blue? Wait a minute, who that blue? Wait a minute, who that blue? Five, Beta Sigma. Wait a minute, who that blue? Wait a minute, who that blue? Now let's get it started, flip. Party time to represent. What I wanna see in front of me is who can.

0: 2 horas e 25 minutos.
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1: Aqui toca o seu som.
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Wait a sigma. Wait a minute. Who that blue? Wait a minute, who that blue? 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Party time to represent. What I wanna see in front of me is who can

0: 19:22.
1: Unconditional love. 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Now it lasts for all these crazy days, these crazy nights. Whether you wrong or you right.

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1: Ou apaixonado. Cidade Love.
2: Great job, guys. Miss Sparks, you're perfectly safe now.
3: Actually, I feel very safe.
2: Why don't I show you how this works? Push this button, and you punch in any number that you feel comfortable with. That's it. It's easy.
3: Okay, thank you.
2: All right.
3: Dwayne.
2: Yeah.
3: Can I offer you something to drink?
2: Listen, I really would love to, but I have some other jobs to attend to. Maybe another time?
3: Okay.
2: I mean, I do know you're cold. Hey, if you ever need me, I mean, for the system that is, just give me a call.
3: Okay.
2: All right?
3: Thank you.